32 artists, one winner. Mix 106.3's Rock Games. To vote on the current matchup, text 046 818 1063. And you'll go in the running for $500.

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Just great music for the workday at Mix 106.3. A beautiful Tuesday afternoon, which is probably a relief for parents trying to find things for the kids to do over the school holidays. Dear. Listen, during summer, the Australian National Botanic Gardens does Snakes Alive. This time round, from the 2nd to the 9th of October, so that's from this weekend through till next weekend, they're doing Bugs Alive. I used to love insects when I was a kid. Maybe you were the same. Maybe you've gone in the other direction. Maybe you're one of those people freaking out about the bogong moth infestations that we're having. I love it. I'm so glad to see them back. Just keep your house dark at night, or as dark as you possibly can. They will move on. But Bugs Alive at the Australian National Botanic Gardens from the 2nd till the 9th. Now, you do need

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1: Diane, and you're phoning the radio station. Why, Diane?
2: So I can get a school holiday pack for my grandson.
1: Are you worthy?
2: I've been waiting for a while.
1: How many kids are you dealing with?
2: Two, my grandson and his friend.
1: Grandson and his friend? Someone's lobbed their child onto you?
2: Oh, no, no. I'm lobbing my daughter onto an extra child.
1: Okay. Okay. Well, it sounds like we need to take care of them. How would they like to go to the National Zoo and Aquarium?
2: They would love it.
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2: All the above.
1: Not all at once, obviously. And probably not a good idea to do the Goodberry's before you go to Flip Out. That's just a recipe for disaster.
2: Yeah, no, I want that one.
1: We won't tell them that you won the Good Breeze then, will we?
2: No, we won't.
1: Excellent. Hey, congratulations, Diane. That is your
2: Thank you, holidays.
1: Saw it. There'll be more school holiday survival packs again tomorrow. And the voting is still underway with the Rock Games. 0468 18 1063 for either Michael Jackson or Billy Joel. And we'll find out soon.

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Everybody low with a love song that he made. Find the streetlight, steps out of the shade, says something like, "You and me, babe, how about it?" Juliet says, "Hey, it's Romeo. You nearly give me a heart attack.

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